can't nobody tell me nothing else about how to do this and how to do that. 'Cause you see, I ain't ready for no rap.

0: is the most important instrument there. Anything that happens that day
1: is the most important
0: that is good.
1: There.
0: They play about it that night. This drum is the most important that's caught in my ear of the different rhythms.
1: The drum
0: first
1: is the
0: most
1: important
0: instrument there. One out there was three of them there, and they were...
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So I picked up an old newspaper to read, and I noticed something very strange indeed.

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I'm only human after all, and you're only human after all. 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
1: A summer night. Would you offer your throat to the wolf of the red rose?
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2: Will he offer me his hunger?
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2: Again, will he offer me his hunger?
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6: Every day I'm shuffling.

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The stereo sound, however, can be reproduced only when stereo equipment is used.

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The stereo sound, however, can be reproduced only when stereo equipment is used.

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He was in a bind because he was way behind and he was willing to make a deal. When he came across this young man sawing on a fiddle and playing it hot, and the devil jumped up on a hickory stump and said, "Boy, let me tell you what. I guess you didn't know it, but I'm a fiddle player too. And if you'd care to take a dare, I'll make a bet with you. Now you play pretty good fiddle, boy, but give the devil his due. I bet a fiddle of gold against your soul, cause I think I'm better than you." The boy said, "My name's Johnny, and it might be a sin, but I'll take your bet, you're gonna regret,

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Johnny said, "Devil, just come on back if you ever want to try again. I done told you once, you son of a bitch, I'm the best."

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